Romeo. My Juliet's have been many, but now my Roman days have gone. Too many irons in the fire is worse than not having any.

0: The sound that you're listening to is from my guitar that's named Lucille. I'm very crazy about Lucille. Lucille took me from the plantation.
1: 上余光时光隧道节目为中部全国广播制作，台北嘉音电台、宜兰罗东电台联合播出，谢谢收听。

0: Hello everyone, my name is Maria.
1: And my name is Garrett.
0: And you're watching Let's Talk in English. Today is Saturday. We get to review our lessons from this week.
1: Right, let's talk about which lessons we had. I think we started with, was it a visual lesson?
0: Yes, it was a visual lesson. Which way do we go? We got to look at a map and the different map keys to see which way to go on a hiking trail.
1: Yeah, to understand what kinds of things are where. We continued our week with a tips lesson. This one was called Ride Safe.
0: Ride Safe. We gave different tips on how to ride your bike safely, such as wear your helmet or check the brakes.
1: Those are important. It can be dangerous to ride a bike if you're not careful. Otherwise, it can be a great way to get some exercise or go to where you need to go.
0: That's for sure. And then finally, we had a profile lesson where we learned about a very brave and skilled pilot called Amelia Earhart.
1: Yeah, she did many things that no one had ever done before. Friends, today we'll review all those lessons together. So let's go watch them right now.
2: Are you enjoying our hike, Betty?
3: I am. Which trail are we taking next?
2: How about Forest Trail? The map key shows a picnic area on that trail.
3: Good. We can stop there and have lunch.
2: Okay. Close to that is the camping area with tents.
3: That's nice, but we don't need to stop there.
2: No, we don't.
3: Where's the next restroom stop? Do you know?

0: There are restrooms at the picnic area.
1: Good. Should we go to White Falls after lunch?
0: Sure. It's a really beautiful waterfall.
1: Then where do we go from there?
0: We can take River Trail back to the parking area.
1: Forest Trail it is then. Are you ready? Let's go.
2: Are you ready to ride, Milo?
0: Yes, I'm ready to go. It's a beautiful day for a bike ride.
2: It sure is. The weather is great.
0: I checked my bike. The brakes work and the tires are good.
2: And you have your helmet. That's good.
0: Yes, I always put on a helmet before I ride.
2: I do the same. You need one to protect your head.
0: Hey, did you see that biker?
2: He didn't obey the stop sign. He rode right through it.
0: That's not safe.
2: Red lights and stop signs are for bicycles too, not just cars.
0: And he just turned left without using a hand signal.
2: That's dangerous.
0: Let's ride safe. We'll bike with the traffic, not against it.
2: That way, drivers can see us more easily.
1: Hi, Ken. How are you?
3: Better. Thanks, Betty.
1: I heard about your bike accident. What happened?
3: Well, I was riding my bike and listening to music with my earbuds. Then suddenly, a police car zoomed past me and I fell off my bike.
1: Didn't you hear it coming?
3: No, I had my earbuds in.
1: When you bike, you should only wear one. Then you can hear things around you.
3: Yeah, I know that now.
1: When you ride, you need to pay attention to things around you.
3: Right. You need to be looking and listening.
1: I always watch for holes in the road. If I hit one, I could fall off my bike.
3: And I watch for parked cars. Some people open the doors right in front of you.
1: That's really dangerous. The door could hit you.
3: Or you could run into the door.
1: Ouch!
4: Who in history do you admire, Ivy?
5: That's easy! Amelia Earhart. She had a lot of courage.
4: She did. It takes a lot of courage to fly across the ocean by yourself.
5: I know. She was never afraid to try new things.
4: How did she become interested in flying?
5: She went to an air show and took a short plane ride. Right away, she wanted to fly.
4: Was she scared?
5: No, she loved flying, so she made plans to take flying lessons and become a pilot.
4: That probably wasn't easy.
5: It wasn't. She worked many jobs to pay for the lessons. She bought her first plane when she was 24.
4: How old was she when she flew across the Atlantic Ocean by herself?
5: She was 34 and a very skilled pilot.
6: Amelia Earhart was one of the most famous pilots in the world. She was born on July 24, 1897 in Kansas. As a child, Amelia loved adventure. She climbed trees and rode horses. She even made her own little roller coaster. She said it felt just like flying. She liked trying new things and was never afraid to explore. Amelia also enjoyed reading. She also kept scrapbooks about women who did brave or amazing things. Amelia became interested in flying when she was a young woman. She took flying lessons and soon became a skilled pilot. She broke many records. She was the first woman to fly solo across the Atlantic Ocean. 3 years later, she flew from Hawaii to California. She was the first person, man or woman, to fly that route alone. People all over the world admired her, especially girls who wanted to become pilots. In 1937, Amelia tried to fly around the world, but during the trip, her plane disappeared over the Pacific Ocean. Ships and airplanes looked and looked, but they could not find her. What happened to her became one of the biggest mysteries in history. Today, people are still trying to solve the mystery. This year, a group will explore a small island in the Pacific Ocean in hopes of finding her plane.
7: It was fun starting off our week with that visual lesson. I always love going on a hike. The problem, though, is sometimes you can get lost. Maria, what would you do if you got lost in nature?
2: I just stand there and cry. I'm just kidding. No, I would pull out my phone and look at the map.
7: Yeah, sometimes your phone loses battery, so it could be a good idea to bring a paper one. One time, I got lost with my friends, and we had to get rescued by people. We went down the mountain in an ambulance.
2: Ooh, wow, that's quite an adventure. One time, I got lost with my brother, too, but thankfully, an ambulance didn't have to come to get us. We found our way back down the mountain.
7: Right, so make sure you stay on the trail, friends. Okay, let's go on to our tips lesson. We have some true or false statements. Tell us if it is true or false. Here's the first one. Wearing a helmet helps protect your head when riding a bike.
2: Friends, do you have an answer? The answer is true. It does protect your head. All right, here's the next one. You should check your brakes to see if they are working before you ride your bike.
7: That is true. All right, here's another one. Stop signs and red lights only apply to cars, not bicycles.
2: That is false. They are for bicycles too.
7: Okay, friends, let's do one last one now. If you're on a bike and you're turning, you should use hand signals.
2: That is true. Friends, did you get that right too?
7: Yeah, I think a lot of people forget to do that. It's important to be safe when you're on a bicycle. Things can go wrong. Use hand signals and check the bike before you start. Well, we learned a lot about a brave and skilled pilot, Amelia Earhart. Let's see if Maria can remember anything.
2: Let's see. I remember that she was born in Kansas.
7: Right in the middle of the U.S. She became interested in flying after taking a short plane ride at an air show.
2: Ooh, I also remember that she worked many jobs to pay for her flying lessons.
7: All right, and one of the things people remember the most about her is she became the first woman to fly solo across the Atlantic Ocean. That means she did it by herself.
2: And friends, do you remember that in 1937, she disappeared over the Pacific Ocean?
7: Yeah, to this day, no one knows what happened or where she went. Well, friends, it's time for a quick break now. We'll be right back in just a moment.

0: Welcome back to the show, everyone. We had some great lessons this week. It was a lot of fun learning about Amelia Earhart. I wonder what it would be like to fly a plane.
1: Yes, wow, she was a very brave woman, and she inspired many young girls to chase their dreams.
0: Right, friends, if you want to know more about her, make sure to look it up online. Read all about her story. Well, friends, this week we also had some great features. Let's go watch those together.
2: Hello, everyone. I'm Teacher Eva.
3: And I'm Mix It Up Mikey. I have a crazy name and I play a crazy game.
2: That's right. You mix up letters and words and we try to guess what the words are.
3: Yeah!
2: So, Mikey, what do you have there?
3: It's a Pam.
2: A Pam? P-A-M?
3: Yes, it shows me different places in the park.
2: Oh, it's a map.
3: Yeah, near the lake is a camping area. You can put up a net there.
2: Put up a net? N-E-T-T?
3: Yes, you can put up a net and sleep in it.
2: Oh, you can put up a tent in the camping area.
3: Yeah, and nearby is a somatrol.
2: A somatrol? S-O-M-E-R-T-R-O? Is that an important place?
3: Oh, yeah. It's very, very, very important.
2: Oh, is it a restroom?
3: Yeah. Hey, this park is so nice. It has beautiful Larets.
2: Larets? L-A-R-I-T-S?
3: Yeah, places to hike.
2: Oh, it has beautiful hiking trails.
3: Yeah, hey, can we go there sometime?
2: Sure, we can go there right now.
3: Hooray!
2: But first, let's stop by the restroom.
3: Yeah, that's very, very important. Yeah.
4: Hi, friends! I'm going on a bike ride soon, but before that, let's play my game, Gabe's Game. Are you ready to answer some questions? Great, let's begin. Here's question number one. What did Milo check before he rode his bike? A, the brakes and tires. B, his backpack. C, the weather. Or D, his hair. Remember, Milo wants to be safe. If you said A, the brakes and tires, you are right. And I'll check my brakes and tires before I ride too. But I won't have to worry about my hair because I will wear a helmet. Now, let's go to question number two. What should you do when you want to turn? A, yell, I'm turning! B, use a hand signal. C, close your eyes. Or D, ride faster. I really hope you didn't choose C or D. That would be dangerous. How can you let others know that you want to turn? The correct answer is B, use a hand signal. I'll remember to do that too. Are you ready for one more question? Here's question number three. True or false? Before you bike, you don't need to put on a helmet. Before you bike, you don't need to put on a helmet. Did you say false? False is the correct answer. You do need to put a helmet on before you bike. Helmets protect your head, so always put on a helmet. I also like helmets because they cover my messy hair. Well, that's all for today. Thanks for playing Gabe's Game. I'm going to go enjoy my bike ride now. See you next time.
5: Hi, friends. I'm Billy the Builder. It's time to work on a new sentence. Are you ready? Let's go. Zoomed a police car, him passed. That is a very bad sentence. Let's build it better. First, find someone doing something. Maybe a police car. Okay. What does a police car do? I see a fun word. It means go fast. Let's add zoomed. Okay, great. A police car zoomed, right? Where did the police car go? Let's add past. A police car zoomed past. Huh. Who? Yes, let's add him. Now we see a police car zoomed past him. Good job! We built a strong sentence together. Well, I need to go. There are lots of other things to build, and building is what I do. See you later. Keep zooming and building strong sentences.
6: I'm tired. Let's go home.
7: Not yet. I still want to go to shopping.
6: We got here 2 hours ago. We already walked so much. Let's go home.
7: Okay, but I wish I had more time to go to shopping.
8: Wish? I heard a grammar wish.
7: Grammar fairy, do I get more time to go to shopping?
8: 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Shopping is an activity, so you should say go shopping, not go to shopping. So say, I still want to go shopping.
7: I still want to go shopping. But we say go to the shopping mall and go to the store.
8: You're right. Shopping malls and stores are places. You do go to places. That's why you use to.
6: Well, I'm tired. I want to go home. Grammar Fairy, I wish you would drive my mom home after she finishes shopping.
8: 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Got to go.
6: Grammar Fairy doesn't want to wait for you to finish shopping either. 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
7: Fine, but next time I'll decide when we finish shopping.
9: 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My name is Dr. Idiom. I'm here to help you with your idioms. Some are funny, some are strange, but they are all useful phrases in certain situations. Let's see what today's idiom is with the help of a caller.
10: Hello, Dr. Idiom. My name is Sandra.
9: Hello, Sandra. Welcome to the program.
10: My friend and I are having a hard time deciding which school to go to after high school. Today she said that she feels like she is at a crossroads. What? Why a crossroad? Is she lost? What does she mean by this phrase? Thanks, Doc.
9: Well, Sandra, in a way, your friend is lost, just not on a real road. Let's take a look at the idiom at a crossroads. This idiom describes a moment when someone must make an important choice. They have two or more paths in front of them, and they need to decide which direction to take. To be clear, it's not about real roads, it's about life choices. Let's quickly look back at the history of this idiom. A long time ago, travelers often walked or rode horses from town to town. Roads were simple, and street signs were not common. When two roads crossed, a traveler had to stop and choose which way to go. Taking the wrong road might lead to a faraway village, or nowhere at all. Because of this, the crossroads became a symbol of important decisions. Today, we still use the phrase, but now it refers to choices in our lives, not just on a map. Here's a sample sentence. I am at a crossroads. I need to choose which school to attend. Remember, when someone says they are at a crossroads, they mean they have a big decision to make. Thanks for joining me today. Keep learning, keep exploring, and I'll see you next time on Dr. Idiom.
0: Those were some wonderful features. Maria, did you have a favorite lesson this week?
1: Yeah, I liked our tips lesson because I like to bike a lot, and I think it's important to stay safe as well.
0: Absolutely. It is very important. I loved our profile lesson, but all of them were great. Now, friends, enjoy your weekend and make sure to join us again on Monday for a whole new lesson. That's right here on
11: Let's Talk in English.
0: Goodbye.

0: Some go to church for to sing and shout, don't you know?
1: In the middle of the air.
0: Some ought to go to get the devil out, don't you know?
1: In the middle of the air.
0: I'm working hard trying to do what's right, don't you know?
1: In the middle of the air.
0: And I pray the Lord, he'll help me win this fight.